0: and one way in which the whole principle of expedition, exploration, and erudition vouchsafed, even condescended to be foreclosed by a reminder of some kind of transitory vibration that we've outgrown long ago, long before we had ever any opportunity for self-congratulation or any growth that prevented us from realizing the potential that we had as a result of our own nascent opportunity.
1: The Star Wars Strategic Defense Initiative became a reality today when 8 square miles of mirror were launched aloft into orbit by a matched pair of Vylon ion positive entropy engines. Once assembled into orbit, the assembly will beam reflective energy into a collimator that projects the beam on the basis of guidance information stored in a set of high-resolution buffers. Up-to-date recognition matrices will create an interactive relationship between both servo and slave, and the response pattern of the system may be measured in fractions of a second.

The blood will trickle, spurt, then gush, the way cheap paint spills into shallow buckets. No one will know anything happened until a horrible stench forces my landlady to break into my apartment and find my defunct flesh lying on the fetid, stained carpet. She starts to cry as she thinks to herself, she didn't even pay this month's rent. Her meaty little fingers replace the receiver, and minutes later a few taciturn men in careful white coats remove my body. A large-eared neighbor drools as the carpet is being shampooed for the new tenant. He hopes it will be another young girl, so he can break in and rape her.

monstrosity rabbit thing? Away, Rabbica. 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Go away, Rabbica.

0: America was discovered in the year 1492 by a Genoese navigator in the service of Spain. Who was he?
1: Benjamin Franklin.
0: Why did Columbus call the people he found in this new land Indians?
1: He called them Indians because the colonies learned the value and the strength of working together.
0: How many colonies were there before the Revolutionary War?
1: 13.
0: Name them.
1: Rhode Island.
0: Why?
1: Because it was such a small state.
0: When did the Constitution go into effect?
1: In 1803. In 1789. On that day, from 1754 to 1763.
0: That's right. Do you know why the 13 colonies wanted to be free from England?
1: Americans living in the Mexican province of Texas won independence from Mexico and established the Lone Star Republic in Rhode Island.
0: On July 4th, 1776, something happened to change this. Do you know what it was?
1: Yes.
0: Yes. Actually, the first shots of the Revolutionary War were fired in 1775 at Lexington between regular British troops and armed civilians of the Massachusetts militia, who were called
1: George Washington.
0: Yes, George Washington. Who won the Revolutionary War?
1: California.
0: What were the main causes of the Civil War?
1: Delaware, Pennsylvania, New Jersey, Rhode Island.
0: Just 2 years later, in 1848, following the Mexican War, the United States paid $15 million for territory ceded to it by Mexico. What was that territory?
1: England.
2: What can you tell me about the American flag?
1: Taxation without representation. Negro slaves. It became a possession of the United States of its own free will in 1898.
2: Who wrote the Constitution?
1: Rhode Island.
2: Yes. What is meant by this? To form a more perfect union.
1: That is to protect the people from foreign enemies.
2: And last, to secure the blessings of liberty to ourselves and our posterity.
1: That means to keep peace among the people and the state.
2: Can you name the main provisions of the Constitution?
1: No.
2: Then how can the Constitution be amended?
1: It can be amended when two-thirds of both houses of Congress are in favor of the amendment, and the legislatures of three-fourths of all the states ratify it.
2: Do you know what ratify means?
1: No.
2: There is a special name for the first 10 amendments. What is it?
1: Alaska.
2: Now, what is a state militia?
1: 65 men.
2: Now, what does that mean to you?
1: It means that soldiers can never just be moved in on me if I don't want them in my home.
2: What is the Sixth Amendment?
1: To dress as one pleases.
2: That, in simple, everyday terms, is the Bill of Rights. The Bill of Rights. The guarantees of personal liberty. These amendments are so important to the freedom and security enjoyed by the people of the United States that you should read and know and understand every single one of them. To make it easy for you, the full printed text of the first 10 amendments comprising the Bill of Rights is included along with this record.

not a time. I admit to everything. I don't know more. Is it possible?

But your master are your enemy. Not the music, don't drink, but you can't ever relate to.

One. Treacherous Jaywalk Talk recorded 2-track at Quinn's house November 11th, 1984. Personnel JJ Abdullah on drums, Quinn Haber on guitar, Josh Hayden on bass.

0: 1 smudged red, 3 flat blue strokes push up from the bottom left into thin green arcs going across the center. Just below, heavy dark red lines with brown and yellow stabs at their left edges, from behind which fast pink brushings are running to the right and into blue floating chips scattered over white in the top corner.
1: Puling. All that ha writing, all hats in the face, walls tearing like wind in my tub where homelessness seeps. Damp string, or my damp string, what I related raveling tighter and tighter from my or sodden ball.

0: Am I getting it?
1: Am I getting it?
2: Now with your new stick and poke, you think I'm a joke? You don't talk to me anymore, only

0: Thank you, Natasha. Thank you for coming to the tape launch I did with Simon for Nice Music.
1: It's called, I have to do this.
0: It's called Girl Prince, because I am the Girl Prince. And you can buy the tape over there, or you can stream it on Bandcamp. Thanks, Cheap Present, intimidating act to follow. And thank you, Sad. Why are you so sad?
2: You got that out of my joke book.
0: Sad are so old that their first EP came out on gramophone. That's the word. I'm not going to turn that anymore. And thanks to Mildew, they were so sick. They had a Madonna cover and it was really cool. And yeah, I believe in them. Believe in everyone. Okay, I'm going to play some rock song because I like to imagine that I have a really large discography that's gone on since like the 70s. I'm not being funny, it's how I motivate myself. I'm not from the 70s. Simone Ritz.
3: There was a war, and the planes had, this is an old-fashioned dream because there aren't any missiles in it, and the plane had gone overhead and had dropped the atomic bomb, and everybody was running around, and the bomb fell and personally hit me in the forehead and knocked me out, and what the dream was really about, and it didn't go off. And so I was a hero because it pointed out the futility of war. And so then the problem was then how to design this sort of statue to put up that was like me prone on this marble slab with an atomic bomb sticking out of my forehead. That's it.
4: Well, seeing is believing.

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These are my sins, Father.

0: I'm a man. 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I had doubt, Father. I had doubt. I had doubt, Father. That is my sin. That is my sin. That is my sin. That is my sin. That is my sin. That is my only sin. I have doubt.
1: And it caused her to get headaches. Caused her to get headaches. And she was back with singing again, and one day she said, I'm going to style my hair just a little bit. I'm gonna style my hair just a little bit. Hair just a little bit. 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Hair just a little bit. 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Hair just a little bit. And so, she did. She took it off. 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
1: Hi, this is Mystic Sound in Hollywood. Sorry we cannot come to the phone right now, but please leave a message and we will call you back as soon as possible. This is Doug Moody, thanking you for calling Mystic. Goodbye.
2: Doug, Harvey Kubernick, studio needed this week. I'm going to be at the Huntington Harford Theater across the street on Thursday and want to record after the show. Let me know if we can put this hustle together. And do you happen to have Rainbow Smith of the LA Girls' phone number? See you soon. Thanks.

beckoning from every spire, strung together like some holy wash, hung out in the air for the wind to catch and say every prayer. Half a world away, you hear whispers thread the wind as you finger the hem of her dress.

0: Prototype Magnet, it's forbidden to device human conveyance. 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
0: abandoned on the expressway.

0: sleepless grasses and lazy seeds. 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I see them swoon and circle. I see them tangle the crowded edge of a passing boat. Up in a point of desire. On attack. But what would you do if you took him home with you?
1: Take him.
0: Up in a point of desire.
1: Attack.
0: On plan. Plan of attack.
1: Attack well.
0: Well organized and punishable. You go where he goes.
1: Go.
0: On attack. But what would you do if you took him home
1: take
0: with
1: him.
0: You? Because I never moved like a boy before. Up in a point of desire.
1: In point desire.
0: Spearheaded. You go where he goes. On attack.
1: Attack.
0: On attack.
1: Attack.
0: On attack.
1: Attack.
0: But I'm tired.
1: Red.
0: Round.
1: Deep.
0: Deep voice rushes and weeds. They swoon.
1: Swim.
0: They circle the glassy surface of incandescent bubbles. They slope
1: up.
0: They circle and tangle. Meet the soft edges of any boy.
1: Anybody.
0: Meet me. Up in a point of desire. Cause I'm tired. Round.
1: Deep.
0: Deep voice grasses and lazy seeds. They swoon.
1: Swoon.
0: They circle.
1: Meet me.
0: Meet me. Up in a point of desire.
1: Meet me. Don't talk. Tell.
0: Cause I never moved like a boy before. I never moved like a boy before. I never moved like a boy before. I never moved like a boy before.

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2: Everything
1: 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Mechanical man. You think you can You've got all the moves as you contact the stage. You want to be there, but you're nowhere. 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
2: They'll fool you, be cruel to you, and leave you dying in the dust. 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

0: This is one of the neighbors from down the street. This racket of this music has been going on all afternoon, and I'm sick and tired of it. If it doesn't stop, I'm calling the police.
1: The Bizarre Jukebox.

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That's Post Box 220342 D-5600 Wuppertal 22 in Germany.

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1: Oh no, it's all happening!
0: Baby, your beanie's got me stuck in a liftoff pattern.
2: Your bubble's in trouble.
0: Let's blow bubbles, baby.
2: Let's do it, honey.
0: Let me be the kinky sponge monitor, man.
2: Hey, I could blow soap on your scene.
0: Baby, it's your bubble party.
2: Hey, your bath or mine.
0: It's when you exude purple bubbles in the stratosphere, baby. I see like the white light and I wonder why.
2: And I say 7-Up with a 3 on it, dog.
0: I say shake, rattle, and vibrate.
2: Hey, man, my switchblade has your name on it.
0: Cause, baby, like you flip my lid.
2: Hey, your sponge is my slinky.
0: When you giggle and when you wiggle.
2: Whipped cream on your scene.
0: It's just like I want to be like your electronic love doctor, man. And we got to synchronize our beanies.
2: 77.
0: More
2: sunset
0: copacetic dance.

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You have to say it's all in my head because you cannot say there is nothing in your head. You'd better find yourself another doctor. I've got a doctor number 14. Doctor says, huh. Doctor says, huh. That's why I like these specialists. They can all say,

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1: 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Yeah.
0: You can rise above your faults. I have done it, and it works. You can fit in society. You don't have to stay imperfect. You can rise above your faults. 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

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I met Alice in my Wonderland. She looked a whole lot like Leslie Caron and Gigi, sung me hatred and despair between sips of Dr. Brown's cream soda and Celray soda. What the fuck is Celray soda? It's all heaven to me. Eyes dilute and noisy brain cells dying one by one by one by one. Will I end up a celery stick or a carrot in children's hospital? Or maybe subtly a human null, not exactly catching every word that floats between the gray matter. It matters not. Have I ever? What matters? The word is, the word is, the word is beatitude.

0: Hey, handsome, you want a date?
1: You know, I, you're spilling it all over the place.
2: Oh, I'm sorry.
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1: Watch it, Rick.
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1: The Dormouse is asleep again. Have you guessed the riddle yet?
0: No, I give it up. What's the answer?
1: I haven't the slightest idea.
2: Nor I.

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What he was doing caused some kind of disruption. He beckoned. I went over to his corner, put the gun to my head, said, empty the register. The kiss hard cold against my temple. There was a click sound. If I move sudden, I'm dead, I thought. And if I hesitate, this clown might off me. 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There was surprised silence. Then everyone broke into strained laughter. It's a joke, he said, you didn't cry like the other girls. And there were slaps on the back and cracks about my high school. And from that day till the day I quit, everybody kept their distance.

Dear Miss Rockland, out of sheer anger and frustration, I am trying once again to communicate with you. I am a neighbor in the next building who has been repeatedly awakened by your late-night outrageous noise. I've come over in the past to ask you to quiet down and was met with verbal abuse from a male person. And I and others in my household have had to shout at you in the middle of the night and for short temporary periods. Seem to be aware you live in a community, not in a secluded cave. Miss Rockland, some of us are reputable people who get up early in the morning and go to work. Perhaps you are not aware of how extremely noisy you are. 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At times, it sounds like an entire Russian army in wooden boots

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0: 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Please, whatever is necessary for you to gain understanding that you are endangering my health due to lack of sleep, please tune into it. 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

0: Ja, die Kontrolle war gehen hart, I draw kein Bluff, mein No-Out Pass, quit, rich, stop, top, up, war, oh, hier, zero.
1: I'm just taking care because I know for your mind. 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Keep them love from me. Keep them love from me.
2: Yeah.
1: From who?
2: Me.
1: From who?
2: No.
1: From who?
2: Me.
1: From who?

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'Cause he's out.

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0: zebra, but that doesn't start with an X, so it doesn't matter.
1: This is too weird.
2: Tantric boogie. I think I still remember when I stopped believing life with men meant cards and cars and football stars. You played me your guitar.

I still find you hypnotizing with your diplomatic improvising, while your smooth skill orchestrates the will of artists to create, despite their contracts, armor plates. Your style doesn't fit the norm, and your average man is like a swarm of flies in the fields of sheep, buzzing all around the heaps of dung to take a stroll in and eat. A prophet in his own home, a man who lets his thoughts roam, a tantric from Tibet who hasn't learned quite yet how to play along in this vignette. I think I still remember when I stopped believing life with men meant cars and cars and football stars.

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I'll go get him. What are you doing here?

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I'm squeezed and pulled. My body is within another. I'm frightened. I'm leaving my security. I feel pain. I'm being pushed. I can hear her cry out in pain. How selfish I am to cause her this pain. How selfish she is to cause me such pain. My body is covered in her blood. I'm born into this world. I'm separated from my mother's womb. My umbilical cord is untouched. How can I live? I felt pain, already I cry. I grow up into this make-believe world. I've been told so many lies, even from her, my mother. Both fairies. Two fairies. Father Christmas. To keep me from knowing I'm born to die. Everybody tries to dominate and patronise me. I didn't do very well in school. I had no friends. My dad won't love the pain, so I owe her a living. She forces her views upon me. She reminds me of the pain I caused her. They teach me my manners. I'm taught to do better and to succeed in life. They don't care for what I want. It's what they want for me. It's me who owes them a living. They tell me there is a good and bad in everything. The good meets with a reward, but the badness meets with her judgment. It's strange. She's dead now. I never did know how to tell her.

0: wanting to see. Every time you say it again, and every time you say, I wonder why.
1: I wonder why.
0: I like mixing those little things all together.
1: I like mixing
0: all together things.
1: Blending by, I'm standing still.
0: They sing.
1: Blending by, I'm standing still.
0: They sing.
1: How would you describe these objects?
0: Flying. How would you describe these objects?
1: Flying.
0: I can't stop to tell
1: myself as they take.

There you are crying. You are a touch of ignorance, which opens, then closes, just like me. You're very beautiful. Your eyes shadow what you can't do. Yet, kicking it around, I'm pretty clumsy. Licking you, I find my place. I haven't even kissed you once. I strain to feel your face. It dips away, knowing that game. I don't need to look at your freckles. I know your age. You shy away.

0: all the games I want again. Are coming every time around, you again and again. You don't again say again. When. You don't every say time. When. You say I like you will. Mixing those. I wonder why. You don't say when. With my don't hands. Say when. Blending I like by, mixing I'm those little things still, all together with my hands. With my
1: how
0: hands.
1: How would you describe these objects?
0: Blending by, in I'm slow standing motion. Still. In
1: they
0: slow
1: sing
0: motion.
1: To me.
0: As I listen,
1: I can't stop to help myself to the sky.
0: How would you describe
1: to
0: these
1: the
0: objects?
1: Sky, flying by
0: in slow motion, in slow motion.
1: I can't stop to help myself as they take me to the sky, to the sky.

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Four, you're about to open your eyes now, feeling refreshed. 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Take a deep breath, feeling very good and alert.

What is God? We have a glorious image, my friends, in Jesus Christ. The truth is, we have a glorious image, my friends. The Bible has been telling us all.

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I really believe in the Bible. If the Bible had been merely a human book written as an ego trip by insecure human creatures, 2,000 and 3,000 years ago, if the Bible had been a man-made tale, you can imagine as well as I, with less psychology than some people might have, it'd be easy to psychoanalyze what the story would have read, how the story would have read.

0: 3, 2, 1, let's go. This is a new episode of the radio broadcast on peanut.org about liminal. The very first one in English language. So let's try to have fun and to celebrate this moment. We are with Antonio Palacios Rojo. Sorry for my awful Spanish spelling. Please correct me if I'm wrong or if I'm saying bad stuff.
1: No.
0: You are an artist and also a researcher. Thank you so much. You are an artist and a researcher, right?
1: Mm-hmm.
0: For yes. More than 15 years?
1: Yes, I started in journalism, but I always have done projects in fiction. I'm combining the two in various form, and that took me to various art projects. And also, you know, more and more I was driven by some issues that are very important today. So yes, I try to combine, you know, the preoccupation of journalism of some documentary view of the world, and also I try to mix it with artistic or some not fiction but some dramatic or narrative strategies.
0: So you are mixing your skills and knowledge to run and to build some kind of investigation, right?
1: Yes. And also, I like to tell the story or the facts in a very narrative way. I don't know if this is that fair or is it a good way to approach these issues, but I like to don't make it just a report or a documentation or something, but I want to reach a broad audience and to make it

0: engaging, let's say.
1: The first time we met was during an event named Webs of Water, as it was.
0: Yes, Webs of Water is an activation series around the Caribbean, and it was very revealing because I met a lot of interesting people like you, Xavi. Also, the Caribbean is a very revealing zone of the world because there is still very present the colonial view and even land. You know? There are colonies there. I have to say the French have some land there that in theory they are as French as some Parisian. And there are also land with a strong link with Spain, for example. You can see it in submarine cables that are landed by company like Orange or Telsius, that is a division of Telefonica. And you can see the infrastructure. It is very potent to see those links in, that is material links, you know, that you can touch and you can see. You can prove that the colonial views or the imperialism is not some word that some people say to I don't know, to make propaganda or their views or something like that, but is an economic reality. We are living in an imperialist world. Although we try to cover it, for example, the European Union with some view of the world that thinks that the colonial is something of the past. No? But we are even more with technology, although the differences between the metropolis and the colonies are still in full view.
1: During this event, there was a different team. We split in different team with a specific project and focus for investigation. What was yours?
0: Yes, I started with a very particular issue that was the landing of a cable between Cuba and I think it was Martinique. It was through Orange, I think. And that because before there was just a cable between Venezuela and Cuba, but this was changing. It was very interesting, the geopolitical turn of the events, that the Cuban government was making deals with the EU, and also there was like a first try to even have a cable with Puerto Rico, the US, but right now that was impossible because the embargo. No? I have this cable that was very, very interesting. And also the landing site was in a protected area. And they say they have to protect the leatherback turtles that was nesting there. So it was a revelation to see that all of the landings of the cables were something was well, depend of the case, but it can be landing in a protected area, and so but that was not even talked about when they talk about cable. I started to map where the turtles, in this case the leatherback turtles, were swimming to their nest areas, the nesting areas, and it was very funny because they was like following the map of the cables, the submarine cables that were all over the Caribbean. And so I have this contrast of living creatures living among infrastructure of technological infrastructure. And also funny to see how they were monetizing and the turtles putting sensors in their shells. And it reminds me of how technology just put sensors also on our phones, and we are also monitoring our movements and travels. Yes, it was a very potent image to see that all the, you know, all the talk about very ethereal concepts like the cloud or, I don't know, the virtual world, the cyber space, but there is a very material side of this, and also there are many humans working there. I went to the landing site in Sines, Portugal, that connects almost all the traffic through the America, Caribbean, to Europe, just in that landing site. No? So it's very important strategically for the governments. And you can see that there are people working there. Also, that cable lands in a protected area of dunes. They are protecting the flora. So also they are impacting another area with the cables. And yes, that is the conclusion that I have arrived of. Yes, very mental or conceptual, the thing of the internet or communication, but as always, there are so strong, potent economical interests in there. They have to build very costly and contaminating infrastructures to make it possible. And nobody is talking, or very few people are talking about it. They are talking about how this technology will change the world, how they shape our future, recently with AI, that they will, find the solution to all the problems, but they are causing another problems, no, and very very great ones, no? Very.
1: One of the very important points I found during this events, this series, Webs of Water, was we were different people from different countries with different background, with different cultural approach, different skills. And it was also a chance to spread and share those issues with different people around the world, right? Mm.
0: Yes, so also there are many people from that zone, from Caribbean, from Mexico, from Colombia, and you can see the impact in their land, in their own countries, the next where they live or where they work. Also, there were people living in Puerto Rico, that is a country very, very affected by these infrastructures. No? You can see how all those data centers, all those cables, even the mines that are needed to extract all the materials, all the raw materials, and to build this huge infrastructure, are destroying basically the native lands. And all of that we were seeing, I don't know, in America, in Africa, now I'm seeing in the EU, then in Europe. So I'm seeing in my land how they are accelerating the process to open mines here in Andalusia, how they are contaminating rivers with no accountability and with the blessing of the legislation in the European legislation. That is shocking because I don't know, maybe I have naive but or very innocent, but I have this sensation that the EU was like a refuge.
1: Yeah.
0: Like they care for these ecological issues or they're fighting the good fight. But right now, I think they're changing their views on.
1: Yeah, I think that the current political headline is something like sovereignty for Europe, especially in a critical raw material, the Producer Act about it, the Critical Raw Material Act. And we can see that there is a different human consideration, considering you are from Serbia or from Portugal or from Spain. I mean, European rich country love the idea of sovereignty for raw material only if they can exploit and dominate some not too wealthy country. I'm thinking about France, Germany, and Netherlands, for example.
0: Yeah, it's very curious because they are approving a lot of projects, mining projects, but also only in Andalusia, for example. They are very, very damaging, extracting projects around here, mines, sulfur mines. And yes, you go to what projects are approved and you realize, well, all of them are around here. I think there was a project in Holland, in the payback, but they have to dial back because there was many projects, many protests. Maybe that was another reason, because there are countries that are fighting back and they have very strong, I don't know, ecological forces or political forces around there. But here is we have this mentality that there were mines in the past, so they are reopening it. So what was the big deal? No? Right now, to open a mine is very, is, I don't want to say easy, but the time that is required to do all the paperwork, all the, like they say, the red tape, is very, right now it's very, it's easier with a law, with a new law. They are, we were speaking about colonies, so also Andalusia is another colony because all the mining companies are from the Commonwealth, mainly, are from Australia, for example. Sandfire is one of them. And they are making a lot of research and prospecting of the land, of the Andalusian lands, to open, I don't know, with the collaboration of the Junta Andalucía, there is the local government, and they are both right. There are a lot of projects right now to be evaluated. They are selling the idea that the new mines are green mines. Also that they are projects that not only don't contaminate, that even when the mine is in a zone that was contaminated before with another mine, that the new mine will with clean of the contamination is the perfect solution to that zone. So
1: it's so always the same pattern in the discourse.
0: See, it's very cynical position, no? Because we are green enterprises, and we are cleaning. We are not contaminating. But the reality is that a mine contaminates. It's not. It's not. You don't have to be a scientific genius to realize that you can make it less contaminated, or I don't know, find solutions. But right now, the contamination is going to waters and to aquifers.
1: Yeah,
0: that are very important for the population and for our land.
2: From Rio to the Riviera, fastness, and tinkle, soft, down.

0: 10 days ago, you posted into Hack2O forum a summary of water issues in Guadiama River, Guadalquivir River, and other aquifers. And you did it in French, in English, and in Spanish. So thank you so much. Could you explain to us this case and water issues in this area?
1: Yeah, we have to remember the Boliden disaster. Boliden was a mine that have a dam with that have all the contaminating materials. At the dam broke, all the contaminating materials were all over the place, from Aznalcóllar, that was the town where the mine was, up to the Guadiama River, going right into Doñana. There is a natural reserve, very important for Europe. And it was one of the more important and the best devastating disasters, ecological European disasters, that we have recorded. And time passes, and now that mine will reopen with a new law, European law. But there was a trick, because you cannot sell a mine that will contaminate again the Guadiama River, of the Agrio River, that was another little river nearby. So that it was very water bodies, you know, that the authorities won't permit. But the Junta Andalucía authorities, in fact, the Congregación Hidrográfica del Guadalquivir is the name in Spain, in Spanish. And they said, well, don't worry, don't contaminate the Guadiama River, just put a pipe that goes to Guadalquivir River, that is right, that passes through Seville, and you put a pipe there, and all the waters contaminated go to that river. That is, well, they have some contamination, but not so high that the other ones, now Guadalquivir and Agrio. And they do that. They are projects. They are building that pipe. Well, this mine will be open. All the contaminated water necessary to the manufacturing will go to there. There are also a mine that was open recently. Cobre Las Cruces is the name in Spanish. There are also dumping all the contaminated water in Guadalquivir, and there are recent studies that shows that Guadalquivir have a strong presence of metals in the waters. So you have the mine that is open, Cobre Las Cruces, and then the new one in Aznalcóllar will open and will throw more contaminated water there. So the contamination will grow to the point that Guadalquivir River will be with a high degree of metals in the waters. That is the scientific analysis that University of Sevilla, even University of Huelva, I think they have some study there. And the Guadalquivir River goes to Doñana and goes to the sea. It's not that, just that river in Spain will be contaminated, but it goes right, those metals go right into the sea. So
0: how can people dealing with this case and issue? How, or is there any form of reaction by the people? Is there any group of water defenders and anti-mining groups?
1: Yes, there are some very important movement and call it SOS Guadalquivir, SOS Guadalquivir. That is a platform that have many, well, some of the people that participated in Casa Quemada in my project are in that platform. And you have people from anthropology fields, some biologists that have the research in waters. They have also an organization that's called Mesa del Agua that is dealing with these problems. So there has an impact in press, but not so much. And I think, there are the long-standing ecological organization like Ecologista Generación. There are so many ecologists movement there. But I think that the problem is the population, I think. I think that we, at least here in Andalusia or Southern Europe, we have lost the connection with the nature. Mm-hmm. It seems that wasn't the case because people are going to the nature and there are conscience there, but I think it's very superficial. And what is dealing with something when you say to the people, well, we need that materials to build your phone, the phone that you have in your hand, and how we have to build that. Now we have to deal for security. No? We have dealing right now. It's a very dangerous world, and we have to build drones. Also, in my project, I go to the project design works around some very places around Andalusia. First, I choose the places because how they look like the satellite image. I like it, the shapes aesthetically. But when it was all things was by chance, because when I went right there to those places, I saw how degraded is our planet, you might say. And when, for example, I walked to a place that was shaped black and white with spirals. I said, wow, that's very nice. I was recording my works with GPS. And when I arrived there in the place, I saw that there was a very big fire in Parque Las Peñuelas. It was a park near Doñana with pine trees. And there was a very, very large wildfire there. And all of that was in recovery. They were trying to recover all of that, but you see the amount of destruction that can, and all of these fires was not only that place, but another place, another fire. I go to, an aerodrome. I say, oh, that is cool, some aerodrome. And you realize that it was a recently opened drone base. They were developing drones, the defense, Ministry of Defense have opened their drone site. So and you also start seeing the connections, no? You start seeing, well, okay, so I see infrastructure, everything. I go, I saw the electric cables all around, no matter where I go. I saw abandoned mines also. I saw, because in satellite you see how there is like a village, but nobody there. I said, oh, I go there. It was a village that was around a mine, for example, La Poderosa. And you see that all the trying to sell you that the mine is will bring a lot of jobs, will bring riches to the people. But that isn't the case, because but okay, you exploit a place for, I don't know, what about 20 years, 25 years, but the mines will, you extract all the materials there, and you go and you leave all of the contamination there, because now the strategy is, okay, we are not they say to you, that was on the, I don't know, 20th century past. Now we are modern. We don't just throw the contamination away. Okay, but you put it in or inside your mind, or you build a dam and you put it there forever. So you are signing for living there all the contamination forever, and all the materials are filtering through land. In some places there are aquifers there nearby, so all the metals, all the sulfurs are filtrating through the earth and reaching of the aquifers. And now what will you do? You have contamination for all of your life there, and also contamination that never goes away.
0: Sounds like a very hard dystopia, but it's a current reality. That's fiction.
1: Yeah. But they are very, very cunning and very, you know, they have a big, great propaganda methods and concepts. So the people think that the mines that was contaminating is a thing of the past, but right now is reaching. I think the strong reaction of the population will be when, I don't know, maybe it's a contamination of an aquifer that you have to, you are extracting their potable water to the city or to people. Right now there are cases of contaminating fish in Guadalquivir. So
0: and if I'm right, in Andalusia, with the global warming and climate change, there is less and less water. I mean, groundwater and underground water. So you have pollution increasing, and mining still leaking pollutants and heavy metals, and you have less and less water. And you don't have to be a physicist to understand that the concentration of the pollutants will becoming just a nightmare.
1: There are some. For example, water is very watched, and there are many analyses will say, well, right now you can drink water without danger. No, you can. Okay, but there are no testing fishes. A strong industry of fishing in Guadalquivir and Sanlúcar Barrameda is near the sea, no? Where so that fishes go to your plate, maybe. And maybe you are eating fishes with metals in there. The scary part is that to maintain the illusion that mines doesn't contaminate, they are not launching the protocols that are in place when a case like this happens. Because Junta Andalucía have a system where, well, we are detecting that some fishes are contaminating, or let's let's tell the people, the population, that we have this problem, and we also we are trying to make a solution around that, or don't eat that kind of fish right now because they are contaminated. But they don't do that. You know, the mine said, well, we have maybe some fugues and some problems with a pipe, with a pipeline, and the river is contaminated. But the local authorities don't like to to make it public, you know, to make it, there's a problem with silence, with all of that, with denying. Okay, you may say, well, we are in an emergency state. We need those mines. We need those extractive system. But we have the system that will protect us. But they are not starting those systems of protection to the population. And
0: this is a sound of silence.
1: That is a really scary part. That they are denying, they are in state of denying, instead of trying to sell an illusion.

0: And in front of this sound of silence, you have a project you mentioned named Casa Quemada. It is about this project.
1: Well, this project was, like I said before, it was started with just by chance, just to trying to live, because I have the need to go from this technological environment that we live in, while we are right now experiencing, we are talking through this phone, and I don't know, take something from this technological environment and live inside that. I choose some satellite images in where I try to walk right there, no? And to record all the GPS traces that I was leaving, because for me, I'm trying to consider just those digital traces like the proper piece of work, no, with no visualization, with just the data sheet, just the data set. That was my primary intention, no? Yes, I will walk the right there, I will record my GPS traces, I will share it, yeah. But it evolved because I was finding life, real life, real humans in those places. For example, you talk about how the aquifers with climate change were diminishing. Also, the agriculture, you know, there are very, very big exploitations, agricultural exploitation there. You can see people living in shacks, in the pools, with no running water, with no energy. Also very risky one, because with all those burning fires around there, there are people dying, they are burning alive. And so you see that it's all, it's not just theory, it's not just some concepts of, this we have some ecological issues, or we have some problems we have to deal with. There are people that are suffering there. And it all comes down to just one concept, that is industrialism. Or, you know, we have to share or to seek the most of the economical benefits for us. So there are so many agricultural exploitation there near the Doñana Park. Well, we don't mind. If there are illegal bombing of water from aquifers, we don't mind. We have to produce the more quantity, not quality, quantity of products of the land. That is the mentality, no? And that is mentality around mines too, and that's the pervading mentality of our world. So everything is justified, but when you go there, well, it's not the same. Maybe you are listening to us, you are listening right to us in a podcast, or you are reading some reports or something like that. But when you go right there in direct contact with the problem, you see that there are we have a very pressing situation. You know, Andalusia is known by the riches of the ecological landscape, no? Mm-hmm. And you see the degradation of it, and how the climate is changing and the land is changing. the time is running out. It's not a dystopic tale or something you discuss with a beer in your hand with your friends. You know, it's something that the problem will strike us, all of us. You know? We are talking about when we met people from, I don't know, from Mexico or Colombia, and you were seeing those problems in their lands. I said, wow, what the river looks awful. Well, the rivers are full of, I don't know, strange colors. There are some contaminated there. The time passes and you see that those rivers now are near your home.
0: Yes.
1: And you see while it's raining, now the contaminants are going to the surface, and you see that there, for example, Guadiamar River has a strange green tone, a turquoise maybe, and that is because the concentration of the metals. There are people bathing there. They're going to swim in the river because they don't know. Nobody told them, the authorities told them, hey, though there are very strong contamination of metals in that river. There is a green corridor there, the Guadiamar Green Corridor, but they don't tell you that inside the earth, there are still contaminating sulfurs. Okay, you see all the green, or you see all the trees there, but they are taking all the metals, you know?
0: Yes.
1: Maybe,
0: yes.
1: Okay, naturally strong, but they are contaminated. So you cannot go there and, I don't know, leave the animals to eat there. Although there are horses passing there. I don't know how they permit that, but you know, there is like a facade or a mask of normality in all of this, when the reality is that it's not that you and I or people listen to this are so concerned with some problems and conceptual problems or some theories or some theory of the world, how far have to be the world, but it is not, it's very real and pressing problems that we have to deal with them, you know, because contamination, I don't know, a contamination of aquifer or a contamination of fishes, that is something that will find us. It's not something that, because when people of the mining companies, I remember where in the 90s when Boliden happened, well, that don't make a fuss about that. It's just some ducks that are dying or something like that. Some animals are, no, it's that you have provoke a disaster, and that disaster won't go away because the nature of the contaminants, the sulfurs, when you contaminate a land, that is forever. And when there are raining, there are strong rain, it's worse because they carry in the waters all the contaminants. So I think that it's a problem that is a very long problem, you know? Long-term problem when you open a mine, or where you say, well, right now we are accelerating the process because we need those strategic raw materials. What is the big deal? The big deal is that what would you do with all the contaminants? Because that is the problem. They sound like they found the solution to all the mines. I say, hey, we found a solution that don't worry. now is green mining, there will be no problem with the contamination. But that is not the case. No, just to wrap it up, Casa Quemada was a thing that very aesthetical or conceptual, project, artistic project of dealing with, how your life is just data sets or data or admiring native land from afar, from satellite images. And then have a revelation that the real world is in a very degrading state. We have to live with it in the present.
0: The headline of the project Casa Quemada is Paseos Artísticos por el Colapso Ambiental Andaluz, right?
1: Yes.
0: You, Antonio, with this project or other investigative projects you are running or you can think about, what do you need from people over the boundaries and the frontiers? Because I mean, waters doesn't have administrative boundaries. So you and people around you, what do you need now?
1: Well, I'll turn to you and your forum to try to reach people all over, Europe or a global audience, because where we were talking before, no, maybe you think that is a problem of Andalusia or Spain problem, but maybe yes, that is the case. But in the future, maybe it's your problem too, because there are open minds near your home, and also. I think with the help of activists around the world, or maybe in Europe, we can destroy that illusion that the EU or European countries are different than China or or the United States or something like that. No? We are. In the same mentality of extracting all of we can, contamination doesn't care for it. We need the strategic materials, and we are destroying part of the lands. No, we are sacrificing this amount because we need it for right now it's like an emergency state. No. But if we make it these local problems, international problems, maybe we are helping to people fighting there here locally. We can help them to make this issue be known, because I think there are strong silence around them. There are minimizing the problems. No, yeah, I think there are like a change of views in the European mind. I don't know. Maybe they are testing to see if they can get away with other projects there are putting in place in places like here, no? Like Andalusia, for example. If they are successful,

0: and you see that they are reopening it with no problem, and telling Atel that everything is okay, that the problem is they are dealing with the problem, and we have no fear to it. Well, I don't know, maybe. And another thing is that I'm not an activist. I'm just I don't know what I am, I don't know, an artist or a creator or something like that. So I don't have the skills or the mind or the relations of the activist. Like I said, I was maybe biasing, just visiting those places and see the state there we are. And so recurring to people that are really activists, people that know how to do it, maybe they can help with these issues.
1: Thank you so much, Antonio. We are reaching the end of this very first English episode of Liminal.
0: Sorry, because in France they don't like to talk English, I think. Or something like that.
1: It's okay. PNOD is a radio project, a cross-border radio project, so there is some people around the world listening to us. And yeah, just to wrap up some important points and ideas, just remember to, and talking to people listening to us, just remember to share the disclosed information, the case, whatever they are situated in, whatever region, because people need to, people or cases or ecological disaster need to be put under the spotlight and under our eyes all over the borders. Let's try to collaborate with the cross-border activities, like sharing stories, translating text and stories, and so on and so forth. And let's remember to have some break in order to rebuild our energy and forces, and sometimes to find some joy and to celebrate small steps, or even if they are not real victory, but it's important. So thank you so much, Antonio. See you in the same PNOD radio in 2 weeks with another people. I don't know who, neither what about, but we will try to find someone to talk about water issues around the world. Thank you so much to all the people around.
0: And just a last thing to say, I think any help from you, I don't know, any little story that you write about this issue is a very big difference in this struggle.
1: We will. This is just the beginning.
0: Thank you.
1: Keep it Dutch, and thank you again, Antonio.
0: Thank you, Shari. Oh, oh, oh, oh.
2: Hello, Ganga Yamalele.

0: and so blue, and
1: she
0: all
1: blew
0: is pointless,
1: into dressed
0: but desire.
1: Like a decadent. No
0: Why
1: immediate
0: live
1: ambition.
0: Down on earth when the sky is so vast?
1: Just the urge.
0: Restless.
1: Held
0: Firefly.
1: Out by the rackety.
0: Capricious creativity.
1: Never stopped. Never closed.
0: Mad about
1: days
0: her.
1: Blade into nights and
0: no break
1: downs,
0: in between.
1: Wandering the streets.
0: Another
1: diping
0: soulmate.
1: and diving.
0: Scattershot fireworks display.
1: Bloom to
0: insolent
1: bloom, patient to
0: abandon.
1: Patient, committing herself
0: brutal,
1: intensely.
0: Atonal.
1: Words were dark.
0: Mumbling background.
1: Radical
0: Iconic,
1: and subversive.
0: Voice
1: Lashing
0: weeping,
1: out.
0: Harsh clash
1: Morning
0: of
1: high,
0: bass.
1: morning of drunkenness.
0: The wilder, the better. Went.
1: Mystic sagas.
0: Only with her wit.
1: Disconnection.
0: Short, sharp tracks.
1: Recordings.
0: Playfulness, very hesitation.
1: Separately, the two tongues.
0: Light, hurted.
1: Jostling and sliping.
0: Never had to
1: one
0: struggle.
1: One another.
0: There
1: the
0: was a
1: widow's
0: language.
1: Sophisticated
0: no
1: dash.
0: Rehearsal.
1: She was an anomaly.
0: Nothing. Raw construction.
1: Press, color, blank.
0: Wild
1: tapes.
0: Intensity. Completely
1: more
0: wild.
1: Underground lover.
0: Rhythm, space and dynamic.
1: Romantic patience.
0: Skankier, dirtier,
1: crashed
0: sexier.
1: On highs and highbrow.
0: Panic, desperation.
1: Silver
0: darker tracks.
1: Shut up, fail.
0: Absent-minded. Sound detached. Electric, eclectic.
1: Romance.
0: The Hadermanov Gang.
1: For hell.
0: Red Brigade.
1: Go knows love.
0: Rosa Luxembourg.
1: She tries to
0: non-specific
1: save
0: mode.
1: Him.
0: Rebellious spirits.
1: Dismissive romantic escape.
0: Rosa Yemen.
1: Escapades. Like
0: Lydia
1: jumping
0: Lunch.
1: Into a fountain.
0: Television.
1: Waterworks
0: Blondie,
1: mechanism.
0: Patti Smith.
1: Unmade up. Scrappy. Blank.
0: If Night.
1: Dilettante. Individual
0: Desiderata.
1: glimmer.
0: Book
1: Huge
0: of Poetry.
1: To record. Failed
0: Asking
1: out of
0: her
1: favor.
0: to meet me.
1: Sketchy, spontaneous
0: Left
1: spirit.
0: A note
1: No
0: on her
1: wave,
0: bicycle.
1: not a traditional pair.
0: Recalls tenderly.
1: 11 rue des Halles.
0: Piratical retails.
1: Pretty much abandoned. Piratical retail
0: 11 rue
1: recalls.
0: Des Halles.
1: Tenderly.
0: Not a traditional pair.
1: Left
0: no wave.
1: A note
0: Sketchy,
1: on her
0: spontaneous
1: bicycle.
0: Spirit.
1: Asking
0: Fell
1: her
0: out
1: to meet
0: of favor.
1: Me.
0: Huge
1: Book of
0: to
1: poetry.
0: Record.
1: Desiderata.
0: Glimmer. Dilettante.
1: Hyphenate.
0: Blank. Scrappy.
1: Television.
0: Handmade
1: Blondie.
0: Hub.
1: Patti Smith.
0: Whatever
1: Lydia
0: works
1: Lunch.
0: Mechanism.
1: Rosa Yemen.
0: Like jumping into
1: non
0: a fountain.
1: Specific nod.
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1: Electric
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1: 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It is the same round which you blindfoldedly redo. But luckily I stroked your eyes already willfully from mine. And when I write, it all seems painless, like a painless pen, but it is sharp, just as heavy as the stone you softened in my abdomen. Mass that proves again that men don't have respect for the dark they haven't been.

0: age 50, Florence Seagroup, age 2, Ingnak, age 70, Inagar Rasak, age 4, Inupiuk, age 35, Itigay Lak, age 5.
1: I am very interested in Einstein's brain.

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7: Василиск Гнедов. 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

Comment, Garland, Carlton, Curtain, Cotton, Kitten, Cretin, Crackle, Giggle, Signal, Saddle, Städelschule, Stedelijk, Centrelink, Sentient, Sentiment, Sediment, Adam Ant, Adam Ant, Adam and Eve, 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

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Kidney, Kidding, Killing, Calling, Quilling, Swelling, Swallow, Wattle, What, Wart, Worth, With, West.

get some wind for the sailboat. And it could get, for it is. It could get the railroad for these workers. And it could be, for it is. It could Frankie. It could be Frankie. It could be very fresh and clean. It could be a balloon. All these are the days, my friends. And these are the days, my friends. It could get some wind for the sailboat. And it could get, for it is. It could get the railroad for these workers. It could get, for it is, were. It could be a balloon. It could be Frankie. It could be very fresh and clean. All these are the days, my friends. And these are the days, my friends. It could be those ways. Will it get some wind for the sailboat? And it could get, for it is it. Get the railroad for these workers. Workers, it could get, for it is. All these are the days, my friends. And these are the days, my friends. These days of 888 cents and 100 coins of change. These are the days, my friends. And these are my days, my friends. Toyota on these are the days. So if you say, will it get some wind for the sailboat? And it could. It could be Frankie. Very fresh and clean. So it could be those ones. Would it get some wind for the sailboat? And it could get, for it is. And get the railroad for these workers. And it could be, for it is. It could Frankie. It could be Frankie. It could be very fresh and clean. It could be a balloon. All these are the days, my friends. And these are the days, my friends. Get some wind for the sailboat. And it could get, for it is. The railroad for these workers. Could get, for it is, were. Could be a balloon. Could be Frankie. Could be very fresh and clean. All these are the days, my friends. And these are the days, my friends. It could be those ways. Will it get some wind for the sailboat? And it could get, for it is it. It could get the railroad for these workers. Workers, it could get, for it is. All these are the days, my friends, and these are the days, my friends. Put these days of 888 cents to 100 coins of change. These are the days, my friends, and these are my days, my friends. I could Toyota on these are the days. So if you say, will it get some wind for the sailboat? And it could, for it could be Frankie. It could be very fresh and clean. So it could be those ones. Would it get some wind for the sailboat? And it could get, for it is. Could get the railroad for these workers. It could be, for it is. Could Frankie, be Frankie, could be very fresh and clean. Could be a balloon.

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Will it get some wind? Will it say fresh and clean? And it could get you, for the bloom is it. All these are the days, my friends, and the railroad, and these are the days, my friends.

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But the railroad, those workers, could have crushed the bank of world traveler all the money. 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

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He thought he could shoot men. They shot him instead. They shot him dead. His skill was really sore. She used to sing with him. Sometimes just about anything. Sometimes just about anything. In any